0: Evening today, Srihari brings considerable international experience to the quartet. In a relay, individual speed must come together with well-timed changeovers. And India will first look to secure a place in the final, scheduled for later tonight from a very tough field.
1: Australia topped the current medals tally with a grand total of 23, including 12 gold. England are second with 15 medals, while Nigeria are third with 6. India, meanwhile, with 1 bronze, are right now in joint 10th. Today, Indian athletes will set the Glasgow chill ablaze once again with every lift, every stroke and every uppercut as the quest to bring glory to the nation continues at the 22nd Commonwealth Games.
0: फिलहाल के लिए बस इतना ही. कल हम आपके साथ वापस राष्ट्रमंडल खेलों की खबरों के साथ इसी वक्त पर जुड़ेंगे. हमारी टीम को दीजिए इजाजत. प्रस्तुतकर्ता शौर्य चौधरी और संपादक वंदना के साथ मैं मेघा सिन्हा और दर्पण टिकिया आपसे लेते हैं इजाजत.
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Good evening, dear listeners, from the studios of Akashwani at 101.4. This is FM Rainbow. And between 6 and 7 p.m. every evening, it's time for Drive Time. I'm your RJ for this evening. My name is Badshah. So let's look forward to have a great time over the next 55 plus minutes. And opening up my show today, this is David Guetta featuring Sam Martin. This is Dangerous. Check it out, and I'll catch up with you shortly after this one. Here we go.

You just heard David Guetta featuring Sam Martin with Dangerous. And folks, I already have a request, and this is from Adi, and Adi has requested for Linkin Park with No. I'm sorry, I'm all excited today to be here. And like Adi, if in case you'd like to have a track of your choice played on air, well, you can reach out to me in three ways. I'll let you know each of these shortly, but right before that, let me quickly tell you, if in case you feel like having a chat with me on air, you can call me up at 044-298-60038. So yeah, you can call me up, we'll have a quick chat, you'll let me know which song you'd like to listen to, and I'll pay for you. That's how it works. And I'll let you know how else you can reach out to me, that is if in case you don't feel like calling me up. So yeah, but before that, let's go ahead and listen into Numb by Linkin Park, going out to Adi. Here we go.

Hey folks, you just heard Justin Timberlake featuring T.I. with My Love, a personal favorite, but however, I hope you enjoyed that one. And there's other ways you can reach out to me by if in case you don't feel like calling me up. And one of those ways is to Facebook. There's this page on Facebook called as Chennai FM Rainbow 101.4. Follow that page so that you can get updates every now and then. And also, there's a post which I put up on the page about 15 minutes back. You can go ahead and comment your request in response to the post, and I'll play the request for you. That's how it works. All right, so the next couple of songs which I have queued up, one of them is going out to Mr. Chandrasekhar, who called me up a while back asking requesting for The Weeknd with Save Your Tears, and that's going out to him right now, followed shortly by Shashi Jain's request for Don Williams, any of Don Williams' song. So Shashi Jain, I have queued up Lord, I Hope This Day for you. All right, folks, check these out, and I'll catch up with you shortly. Here we go with The Weeknd, Save Your Tears.

You just heard Don Williams with Lord I Hope This Day, which went out to Shashi Jain. And folks, if in case you don't feel like calling me up or going on to Facebook to make your request, there's another way you can do so as well. All you have to do is go to this address which I'm telling you on the webpage, tinyurl.com/airmysong. That is tinyurl.com/airmysong. So go ahead on the page.

We'll find a few questions like which song you'd like to listen to and your name, as well as some optional questions like how the week has been for you or what you're looking forward to do in the coming week or your message, right? So stuff like that. So go ahead, respond to it and send over your request. I'll play it for you. There's a few such requests which have come my way and I've queued those up right now. A couple of those which we'll be getting to listen to now are, one of those is going out to Satyapriya, and Satyapriya has requested for Status Quo with In the Army Now, followed shortly by Colonel Shiva's request. Both of these folks have requested for a song in memoriam of the Kargil Vijay Diwas, which is celebrated today, 26th of July. So yeah, let's go ahead and listen in to Status Quo with In the Army Now, followed shortly by Colonel Shiva Kumar's request. Here we go.

And you just heard Taylor Swift with The Best Day, which went out as a request from Colonel Shivkumar, who happened to request for the song because it is today, 26 July, happens to be celebrated as Parents' Day. All right, so Colonel Shivkumar, thank you for your request. And folks, like Colonel Shivkumar, if you feel like having a track of your choice played on air, you can call me, you can send me a message on Facebook, or you can leave a message on our page, tinyurl.com/airmysong as well. And the phone line number, once again, is 0442986-0038. All right, folks, I already have a few songs queued up.

And one such song which is going out is from Vani Ganesan, who has requested for any song of Imagine Dragons, any song. And Vani Ganesan, I have queued up in response to your request, Top of the World. I kind of feel that this kind of fits the mood today, and that is gonna be followed shortly by a request from Khalil Ahmed, who has requested for any song of A.R. Rahman's, and this is You Too and A.R. Rahman with Ahimsa following up. Alright folks, I'll catch up with you right after these couple of songs. We still have about 20 plus minutes left on the show, so I'll try to squeeze in at least like 5 or 6 songs. Alright, let's go ahead and listen in to Imagine Dragons.

You just heard U2 and A.R. Rahman with Ahimsa. And folks, with that, I have time for maybe three, max four songs. I'll let you know which songs are coming up next. Well, today, 26 July, happens to be the birthdays of some folks, and I thought I'll squeeze in this during the show itself because I'll be joining you at 8:30 p.m. right here. So yeah, I just thought I'll make use of the time right now rather than wait for it later. So the first one of those is by the Rolling Stones with "Miss You," and this is going out in as it's Mick Jagger's birthday today. And this the next song you'll get to listen to is by the band Queen with Radio Gaga, as the drummer of Queen, Roger Taylor, also was associated in the composition of the song. All right, so let's go ahead and listen in to the Rolling Stones with "Miss You" and Queen with Radio Gaga. And folks, Sir Mick Jagger as well as Roger Taylor, we love the music that you've made. Thank you.

You just heard Queen with Radio Gaga, and that was played because it happens to be the birthday of Roger Taylor, who happens to be Queen's drummer. All right, folks, with that, we are down to the last song for this evening's show.

which happens to be Sinead O'Connor with Nothing Compares to You, and Sriram and Mr. Veeraraghavan. Mr. Sriram, Mr. Veeraraghavan, I'm sorry I couldn't honor your request for David Kushner and ABBA respectively, but I have queued up this song because in memoriam of Sinead O'Connor, whom we lost this day 2 years back. So Sinead O'Connor, thank you for the music you have given us, and rest in peace. This is Nothing Compares to You by Sinead O'Connor, going out right here. And folks, with that, I'll catch up with you at 8:30 p.m. right here. Right, take care, stay safe.

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All right, folks, this is the show which is called as Music by the Way, providing you Western music to for your listening pleasure all the way till 9 p.m. every evening. And I'm your RJ for this evening. My name is Bacha. So let's have a great time over the next 25 plus minutes. The first song heading your way is by Nickelback, and this is When We Stand Together. Check it out, and I'll catch up with you shortly. Here we go.

We come back with When We Stand Together. All right, folks, so I have, I can take in requests during the show, but probably not too many, maybe two or three. So there's a page on Facebook called as Chennai FM Rainbow 101.4. So no matter where you're listening to from, whether it's from Chennai, Puducherry or Coimbatore, it's the same page for you all. So go ahead, comment in your request on the post, which I put up about half an hour back on the page Chennai FM Rainbow 101.4. In response to the post, just comment your request and I'll play the request, and that's how this works, right? You can also reach out to me by going on to the webpage address tinyurl.com/airmysong, that is A-I-R my song, and answer the questions over there, like who you are and which song you'd like to have played on air. So that works for me. I'll play the song for you. All right. So let's go ahead and listen into the next couple of songs which I've queued up. The first one of those being La Rue with Bulletproof. Here we go.

Folks, that was LaRue with Bulletproof, and the next song I've queued up is Sticks with Mr. Roboto. And with just 20 minutes left on the show, probably 4 to max 5 songs, so let's make the most of the time we have left. Like I said, Sticks with Mr. Roboto heading your way. Here we go.

We just heard Tracy Chapman with Talking About a Revolution, and the next song I queued up is going out to Christina, who has requested for Michael Jackson with Prize of Fame, followed shortly by, well, let's find out shortly. Anyway, this is Michael Jackson, Prize of Fame, going out to Christina. Here we go.

You just heard the Scorpions with Wind of Change. Alright folks, that was that. I mean, with that we are down to the final song for this evening show, which will be Britney Spears.

with Stronger, and well, this has been Music by the Bay, which happens all the way till 9 p.m. every evening, and during which we get listeners. Our audience is from Puducherry 102.8 FM Rainbow, as well as Coimbatore 103 FM Rainbow, as well as Chennai 101.4 FM Rainbow. All right, folks, with that, I'm leaving you now with Britney Spears' Stronger. Here we go.